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0: 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Tonight, partly cloudy with a low around 76. Tomorrow, partly cloudy and scattered thunderstorms in the afternoon, plus a high of 91. Right now, about 83, but still feels like it's in the upper 80s, around 88 degrees. I almost called it heat, which would have been appropriate, but heart, crazy on you, on 106.9 The Fox.

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0: Rush with the Spirit of Radio on 106.9 The Fox, Hampton Roads Classic Rock. You could win a pair of tickets to the Black Jacket Symphony Presents Def Leppard's Hysteria at Harrison Opera House on October 8th. The Black Jacket Symphony recreates this classic album note for note, sound for sound. 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
0: So I was looking at a list online, it was a survey that was done, new relationship survey, that had a ranking of 10 things that should count as cheating. And I'm reading through them, and I'm like, a lot of these go together, right? Like sending hearts, emojis, compliments, inside jokes to somebody in a romantic way, fantasy messaging them, like what if we were single, secretly having a conversation with them and deleting the messages so your partner doesn't see them. I mean, all this kind of falls under the same thing, right? Then it said stuff like maintaining a dating app profile just to look or just for the validation because people swipe on you. Get out of here. And then again, keeping an ongoing flirtatious text conversation with somebody. I kind of thought all of this was already. Am I just crazy here? Because I need to have a conversation with some people. Boston, peace of mind, which I desperately need right now on 106.9 The Fox.

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0: Cheap Trick, Surrender on 106.9 The Fox, Hampton Roads Classic Rock. And we know in this area how important the military is, and that's meaningful because we have an opportunity for you to say thank you to them. Your nominations are being accepted right now for the next Military Hero presented by Navy Federal Credit Union. 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Each military hero is recognized for his or her military service and receives a gift package including items from Bubba's 33, Long Jewelers, AJ's Trophies and Awards, the Firm for Men Swango Law PC, the Norfolk Tides, Larry King Law's Langley Speedway, and Wild Wing Cafe. 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
4: 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Tonight, we got partly cloudy skies, low around 76. Tomorrow, partly cloudy, scattered thunderstorms in the afternoon, a high of 91. Right now, about 81, but mid-80s is how it's feeling, right around 85 degrees. Owner of A Lonely Heart, yes, keeps us rolling on 106.9 The Fox.

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Tut marks. 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

0: Led Zeppelin on 106.9 The Fox, Hampton Roads Classic Rock. 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
8: It's the Giant Sean Hood giving up the captain's chair in the Mighty Wurlitzer. Thanks for hanging out with me today. I hope you had a great day, as I did. It's finally getting into the mid to lower 80s, so I feel safe going outside. And then I'll be back here hiding from the sun yet again here tomorrow, where the Giant never sleeps, on 106.9 The Fox.

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0: It's Pat Benatar on Hampton Roads Classic Rock Station, 106.9 The Fox. Well, hi there. Happy hump day to you. It's Marnie. Hopefully you had a great day today. Man, another hot one today. Today felt like just an absolute scorcher. Hopefully you were able to stay inside in the AC today. Or if you were outside, maybe you were one of the lucky ones. You had the day off. You were able to spend the day in a pool or in the ocean or whatever. That's what I did yesterday. I played a little bit of hooky in the day yesterday, and I spent the entire day in the pool. That's the best way to spend these 90 degree days out. But I'm kind of paying the price for it a little bit today because I have a little bit of a sunburn. I didn't apply so much sunscreen yesterday, so there we go. Well, the King's Daughters presents their 20th annual CHKD Run Walk for the Kids. It's happening next Saturday, August the 29th. 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
0: 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No funny math, just honest pricing, no gimmicks. It's just the way that they've done business for over 23 years. A few clouds tonight, a low near 70. Mostly sunny in the morning tomorrow with some increasing clouds. Scattered thunderstorms later in the day tomorrow.

And some of those thunderstorms may contain some strong gusty winds, so keep an eye out for that. We could see a high near 90 tomorrow, and some thunderstorms likely tomorrow night, a low in the mid-70s. It's Guns N' Roses on 106.9 The Fox.

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0: Here I go. It's Whitesnake on Hampton Roads Classic Rock Station 106.9 The Fox. Hi there. I am Marnie. Thank you for taking me along tonight. I appreciate it. I hope you had a great day today. Well, you could win a pair of tickets to see the Black Jacket Symphony. They're going to be presenting Def Leppard's Hysteria album at the Harrison Opera House on October the 8th. If you haven't seen anything by the Black Jacket Symphony before, so much fun. They're going to be recreating this classic album. They're going to do it note for note and sound for sound. You can go to the Fox app by this Sunday night to get yourself registered to win a pair of tickets.
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0: It's Motley Crue on Hampton Roads Classic Rock Station, 106.9 The Fox. Hi there, I am Marnie. I appreciate you hanging out with me tonight. Well, have you had a chance to download the Fox app yet? 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
0: 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No funny math, just honest pricing, no gimmicks. It's just the way that they've done business for over 23 years. A few clouds tonight, a low in the mid-70s. Mostly sunny in the morning tomorrow with some increasing clouds and some scattered thunderstorms later in the day. Now, some of those storms may contain some strong gusty winds, so keep an eye out if you're going to be out there and the storms get bad tomorrow. We could see a high near 90 tomorrow, and thunderstorms likely tomorrow night, a low in the mid-70s. It's ZZ Top on 106.9 The Fox.

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2: 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You can nominate them to be our next military hero. 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
6: Well, that's going to do it for me. 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

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Well, we'll move on. 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

106.9 The Fox, Hampton Roads Classic Rock. Good morning, 6 o'clock. Tim Parker here. Be prepared. We could get some strong thunderstorms this afternoon. We'll get a complete look at the weather after our first look at the news this morning. A Russian missile barrage has killed at least 12 people in Ukraine's capital. Local authorities say explosions echoed across Kyiv overnight into this morning. Ukraine's emergency service reports at least 33 people were wounded in the attack. The strikes hit 12 locations across Kyiv, damaging residential buildings, a medical facility, and an educational institution. Emergency crews pulled out people who were trapped under the rubble. Russia has intensified missile attacks to wear down Kyiv's air defense stocks. Meanwhile, Ukraine has intensified its campaign against strategic targets inside Russian territory to degrade Moscow's ability to sustain attacks on Ukrainian cities. A former engineering director at Meta, who has testified before Congress about child safety on Instagram, told jurors at a landmark trial that the company took a, quote, don't ask, don't tell approach on kids under 13 on its platforms. During his second day of testimony Wednesday, Arturo Bejar said Meta consistently prioritized profits over safety in designing its products. The trial that began Tuesday in federal court in Oakland, California, pits Meta against the states of California, Colorado, Kentucky, and New Jersey, and is expected to last about 6 weeks. The company is rejected the claims and said evidence at the trial will show its commitment to safety. The national debt has surpassed a record $40 trillion, highlighting the impact of defense costs, social programs, and interest on the deficit. This milestone comes just 5 months after hitting $39 trillion. Experts say the growing debt is already affecting Americans by raising borrowing costs and lowering wages. Advocates for a balanced budget warn of tougher fiscal trade-offs ahead. Margaret Spellings from the Bipartisan Policy Center says the fiscal trajectory is unsustainable. The U.S. is subject to a statutory debt limit, which Congress may need to address again by 2027. Construction of the $750 million Norfolk Resort Casino progressing on schedule and within budget, with a six-story structure already up and an opening targeted for late 2027. Resort Casino project broke ground a little over a year ago and located on just over 6 acres between Harbor Park and the Amtrak station in Norfolk. The development is led by Boyd Gaming of Las Vegas in partnership with the Pamunkey Indian Tribe of Virginia. And the aircraft carrier PCU John F. Kennedy, CVN-79, has successfully completed its acceptance sea trials, marking a significant milestone in its construction process. The carrier underwent testing and evaluation of systems and components at sea before returning to Newport News Shipbuilding. The next phase involves preliminary acceptance to allow the Navy to begin testing the Kennedy's unique systems. And a wrap up news this hour with a random fact about bourbon. Bourbon is big business in Kentucky. There are more than three times as many barrels of bourbon in Kentucky as there are people. Fox forecast a mostly sunny to partly cloudy day, but we do have a chance of some scattered strong thunderstorms developing this afternoon, or high in the low 90. A chance of thunderstorms continues early this evening. The overnight low tonight in the mid 70s right now. Clear sky, 75 in Virginia Beach and Suffolk. We got 78 in North.

0: 106.9 The Fox, Sanford Rhodes Classic Rock and the Black Crowes with Hard to Handle. Tim Parker here. First look at traffic. I'll get to that after I begin the morning with a little bit of good news. Because not all doom and gloom. We have some good things happening. This is the kind of story that usually does not end well. This is pretty amazing. A fisherman who went missing inside an unexplored underwater cave in Mexico was found alive after 15 days. Yeah, thanks to the determination of specialist cave divers who refused to give up hope, Erasto Cristiano Valdez, 31, had entered the cave system while fishing with his father near San Francisco La Paz in the Yupanga region of Mexico. Despite the difficult conditions of the cave, an experienced diver, a guy named Harry Gus, discovered Valdez alive in a dry chamber after an extensive search effort. Valdez survived by finding water, keeping his faith during the ordeal. His rescue, a testament to the unwavering dedication of the rescue team. After 15 days in darkness, Valdez was brought to safety and given a second chance at life. That's this morning's good news. Now let's get that first look at traffic.
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2: Crash 64 West in York County near Route 199, closing the right lane and exit 242A there. 564 West in Norfolk heading toward Gate 3 at the base, seeing early morning congestion already back before the intermodal connector with the intersection of Admiral Taussig and Hampton Boulevard, feeling it as well. A bridge opening for you. The Coleman Bridge will be opening at 9 a.m. This is Gabe for Fox Traffic.
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3: 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Coming up, a story about AI that is actually a positive story about artificial intelligence. Details after Kansas on the Fox. Gary.

106.9 The Fox, Stamford Road's Classic Rock with Carry On Wayward Son from Kansas. Tim Parker here. So, we've had AI in the news recently about going rogue and hacking into other systems and that kind of stuff, which is making AI kind of scary. Well, here's something AI could be doing that's actually positive. Yeah, imagine your medical records helping doctors spot health risks before symptoms ever appear. Researchers at Massachusetts General Hospital and Dana-Farber Cancer Institute say they've created an AI system capable of analyzing electronic health records and predicting the likelihood of developing hundreds of diseases, including heart disease and cancer. Now, experts say the goal isn't to replace doctors. No, instead, the technology could give physicians an earlier warning system, helping patients make preventative lifestyle changes or receive closer monitoring. Now, yeah, there's still going to be the questions about privacy, accuracy, and how such tools should be used in real-world healthcare settings, but researchers believe artificial intelligence could eventually become another important tool, yes, tool, in preventive medicine. Still early, but the experts do see a glimpse into the future of healthcare, with prediction becoming just as important as treatment. Got another look at traffic coming up. We'll do that after AC/DC on the Fox.

0: 106.9 The Fox, Hampton Roads Classic Rock and AC/DC for those about to rock. It is 627. 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No funny math, honest pricing, no gimmicks, just the way they've done business for over 23 years. A mostly sunny to partly cloudy day, but we do have a chance of some scattered, very strong thunderstorms this afternoon. The high today, low 90s. The chance of the strong thunderstorms continues early this evening, and then we're looking at an overnight low in the mid-70s. Right now, mostly clear skies, 74 in Chesapeake. We got 79 in Newport News, 76 in Portsmouth. Pete Alonso with a couple of dingers last night for the Orioles. Ron Fitzwell with the details after we get a look at this.
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2: Crash on 64 West in York County near Route 199, closing the right lane, entrance ramp, and exit 242A. 64 East in Hampton toward the HRBT is back after North King Street. 564 West in Norfolk heading toward Gate 3 at the base, seeing heavy congestion already this morning back to the 64 interchange with the intersection of Admiral Taussig and Hampton Boulevard feeling it as well. A bridge opening for you. The Coleman Bridge will be opening at 9 a.m. This is Gabe for Fox Traffic.
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3: Last night in Baltimore, Pete Alonso of the Orioles hit his 29th and 30th home runs of the season. However, that 30th home run, which he hit in the seventh inning and would have given the Orioles a 4-3 lead over the Yankees, was ruled on the field foul ball. The Orioles immediately called for a review, and from the angle that was shown to everyone watching on TV, the ball was clearly fair. It was right inside the foul pole in left field. However, the umpire would come back after the review and say, the ruling on the field stands. So foul ball. Alonso then ends up striking out to end the inning. The Yankees able to come back, score a couple more runs, and win the game 5-3. In Boston, the Diamondbacks in 10 innings edged the Red Sox 7-6. In Tampa Bay, the Rays did the exact same thing. They beat Toronto 7-6. The Nationals on the road in Texas shut out the Rangers 6-0. In Minnesota, it was the Twins over the Braves 6-4. The Phillies at home beat the Marlins 4-1. The Mets continue to be one of the hottest teams since the trade deadline. They doubled up the Padres 4-2. In Chicago, the White Sox finally beat the Cubs. They shut them out 3-0. The Dodgers in Colorado scored a couple of runs in the top of the 10th, and they beat the Rockies 6-4. And finally, your Norfolk Tides at home win again. They beat the Nashville Sounds 7-5. That series continues today with a Diamond Day game, first pitch 12:05. From the sports desk, I'm Rod Fitzwell on 106.9 The Fox.
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106.9 The Fox, Hampton Roads Classic Rock. Excuse me, you two and New Year's Day. Jim Parker here. Got mostly sunny to partly cloudy day, but we do have a chance. They're saying we could see some scattered strong thunderstorms this afternoon and another hot one. The high today, low 90s. Right now, partly cloudy, 75 in Virginia Beach and Suffolk. We're looking at 78 in Norfolk. Some of your favorite folks celebrating birthdays today. We'll get to that in about 7 minutes. Right now, Stevie Nicks, Tom Petty on The Fox.

0: Yes, it's back to school time, but don't worry. 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

106.9 The Fox, Sanford Bros Classic Rock and Bon Jovi with You Give Love a Bad Name. Tim Parker here. It's time to take a look at some of your favorite folks celebrating birthdays today. If they're not your favorites, yeah, you heard of most of these people. It's August 20th. And this first one, I didn't realize he's still with us, but he is. Boxing promoter Don King, you know, the guy with the wild hair. He's 95 today. Happy birthday, Don. You've heard of this guy, I know. We play him on a regular basis. A guy named Robert Plant sings for this little band called Led Zeppelin. Happy 78th birthday to Robert Plant. Peter Horton, that was Gary Shepard on 30-something. Remember that show? He is 73 today. Joan Allen, she's been in a ton of movies. She's the CIA deputy director Pamela Landy in the Bourne movie. She is 70 today. You've probably seen some of this guy's work. Movie director David O. Russell, Silver Linings Playbook, American Hustle, Three Kings, just a few of the movies he's directed. He is 68. The Mike half of Mike and Molly, Billy Gardell, is 57. Amy Adams, Doubt, The Fighter, American Hustle. She probably should have won an Oscar for her in the movie Arrival. She's 52 today. Ben Barnes, Prince Caspian, Caspian in the Chronicles of Narnia movies, is 45. And Andrew Garfield, Hacksaw Ridge. And, of course, he was Spider-Man for a couple of movies. The Spider-Man movie in 2012 and in Spider-Man 2 in 2014. Andrew Garfield is 43 today. Another look at traffic, a little over 10 minutes away right now. REO Speedwagon on the Fox.

0: We're the Classic Rock Station. 106.9 The Fox with the Steve Miller Band and Rockin' Me. It is 6:55. I'm Tim Parker. Got the latest traffic with Gabe coming up next. Random fact after the news this hour, we'll find out what the Q in Q-tips stands for.
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10: Crash 64 West in York County near Route 199, closing the right lane, entrance ramp, and exit 242A. Crash on 264 West in Norfolk near Ballantyne Boulevard, closing the entrance ramp. 64 East in Hampton toward the HRBT, seeing its morning delays back to Armistead Avenue. And 564 West in Norfolk, heading toward Gate 3 at the base, congested back to Terminal Boulevard, with the intersection of Admiral Taussig and Hampton Boulevard feeling it as well. A bridge opening for you. The Coleman Bridge will be opening at 9 a.m. This is Gabe for Fox Traffic.
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0: In the news this morning, a Russian missile barrage has killed at least 12 people in Ukraine's capital. Local authorities say explosions echoed across Kyiv overnight into

this morning. Ukraine's emergency service reports at least 33 people were wounded in the attack. The strikes hit 12 locations across Kyiv, damaging residential buildings, a medical facility, and an educational institution. Emergency crews pulled people out of pulled people who were trapped under the rubble. Russia has intensified missile attacks to wear down Kyiv's air defense stocks. Meanwhile, Ukraine has intensified its campaign against strategic targets inside Russian territory to degrade Moscow's ability to sustain attacks on Ukrainian cities. A former engineering director at Meta who has testified before Congress about child safety on Instagram told jurors at a landmark trial that the company took a, quote, don't ask, don't tell approach on kids under 13 on its platforms. During his second day of testimony Wednesday, Arturo Bejar said Meta consistently prioritized profits over safety in designing its products. The trial that began Tuesday in federal court in Oakland, California, pits Meta against the states of California, Colorado, Kentucky, and New Jersey. It's expected to last about 6 weeks. The company has rejected the claims and said evidence at the trial will show its commitment to safety. The national debt has surpassed a record $40 trillion, highlighting the impact of defense costs, social programs, and interest on the deficit. The milestone comes just 5 months after hitting $39 trillion. Experts say the growing debt is already affecting Americans by raising borrowing costs and lowering wages. Advocates for a balanced budget warn of tougher fiscal trade-offs ahead. Margaret Spellings from the Bipartisan Policy Center says the fiscal trajectory is unsustainable. The U.S. is subject to a statutory debt limit, which Congress may need to address again by 2027. Construction of the $750 million Norfolk Resort Casino is progressing on schedule and within budget, with a six-story structure already up and an opening targeted for the late 2027. The Resort Casino project broke ground a little over a year ago. It's located on just over 6 acres between Harbor Park and the Amtrak station in Norfolk. The development is being led by Boyd Gaming of Las Vegas in partnership with the Pamunkey Indian Tribe of Virginia. And aircraft carrier PCU John F. Kennedy, the CVN-79, has successfully completed its acceptance sea trials, marking a significant milestone in its construction process. The carrier underwent testing and evaluation of systems and components at sea before returning to Newport News Shipbuilding. The next phase involves preliminary acceptance to allow the Navy to begin testing the Kennedy's unique systems. To wrap up news this hour with a random fact about Q-tips. They were invented in 1923. Yeah, Q-tips, they were initially called baby gays, then Q-tip baby gays. And then finally, just Q-tips. The Q, by the way, stands for quality. Fox forecast, a mostly sunny to partly cloudy day today. We do have a chance of some scattered strong thunderstorms this afternoon, our high low 90s. The chance of those strong thunderstorms continues into the early evening hours tonight, and then our overnight low in the mid 70s. Right now, mostly sunny skies, 74 in Chesapeake, 79 in Newport News, 77 in Portsmouth with Foreigner, 106.9 the Fox.

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0: 106.9 The Fox, Hampton Roads Classic Rock and Queen with Fat Bottom Girls. Good morning, Tim Parker here. Hey, Black Jacket Symphony's coming back to town. This time they're going to be doing Def Leppard, note for note, sound for sound. And we, of course, are giving away tickets. I'll tell you how you can win them in just a couple of minutes. All right, now let's check in with Gabe.
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2: Crash on 64 East in Norfolk near Little Creek Road, narrowing exit 276C and causing delays back to Tidewater Drive. Crash on 64 West in York County near Route 199, closing the right lane, entrance ramp, and exit 242A. Crash on 64 East in Chesapeake near Military Highway, narrowing exit 297. 64 East in Hampton toward the HRBT is back to Rip Rap Road. And 564 West in Norfolk, heading toward Gate 3 at the base, is congested back to Terminal Boulevard, with the intersection of Admiral Taussig and Hampton Boulevard feeling it as well. A bridge opening for you. The Coleman Bridge will be opening at 9 a.m. This is Gabe for Fox Traffic.
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0: You could win a pair of tickets to the Black Jacket Symphony presents Def Leppard's Hysteria at Harrison Opera House on October 8th. 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

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Coming up this morning's Not Headline News. We'll get to that after Dire Straits on the Fox.

0: 106.9 The Fox, Hampton Roads Classic Rock, and Dire Straits with Sultans of Swing. 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
1: This is Not Headline News. The next iPhone will reportedly be thicker and heavier. Like we like our ladies. Am I right, fellas?
2: Yeah.
1: Andrew Garfield turns 43 today. And happiest birthday falls on a Thursday. Because as everyone knows, Garfields hate Mondays. Axl Rose says he struggles with TMJ. And by the looks of him, also BLT. And the Jonas Brothers announced a 45-city tour. So get ready to see Joe, Nick, and that third one. This is Not Headline News.
0: Thank you, big voice announcer guy. Another look at traffic. We'll get that after Pearl Jam on the Fox.

0: Or the classic rock station, 106.9 The Fox. With Pearl Jam and Jeremy, it's 726. 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A mostly sunny to partly cloudy day today. We do have a chance of some scattered, strong thunderstorms this afternoon. Our high in the low 90s. A chance of thunderstorms continues into the early evening hours tonight. And then our overnight low tonight in the mid-70s. Right now, we've got mostly sunny skies. 76 in Virginia Beach and Suffolk. We're looking at 79 in Norfolk. Pete Alonso had two home runs last night, or did he? Rod Fitzwell with the details after we get a look at this.
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2: Crash on 64 East in Norfolk near Little Creek Road, narrowing exit 276C and causing delays back to Norview Avenue. A crash on 64 West in York County near Route 199 is closing the right lane, entrance ramp, and exit 242A. 64 East in Hampton toward the HRBT is back to Rip Rap Road, and 564 West in Norfolk heading toward Gate 3 at the base is congested back to Terminal Boulevard with the intersection of Admiral Taussig and Hampton Boulevard, of course, affecting it as well. A bridge opening for you. The Coleman Bridge will be opening at 9 a.m. This is Gabe for Fox Traffic.
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3: Last night in Baltimore, Pete Alonso of the Orioles hit his 29th and 30th home runs of the season. However, that 30th home run, which he hit in the seventh inning and would have given the Orioles a 4-3 lead over the Yankees, was ruled on the field foul ball. The Orioles immediately called for a review, and from the angle that was shown to everyone watching on TV, the ball was clearly fair. It was right inside the foul pole in left field. However, the umpire would come back after the review and say, the ruling on the field stands. So foul ball. Alonso then ends up striking out to end the inning. The Yankees able to come back, score a couple more runs, and win the game 5-3. In Boston, the Diamondbacks in 10 innings edged the Red Sox 7-6. In Tampa Bay, the Rays did the exact same thing. They beat Toronto 7-6. The Nationals on the road in Texas shut out the Rangers 6-0. In Minnesota, it was the Twins over the Braves 6-4. The Phillies at home beat the Marlins 4-1. The Mets continue to be one of the hottest teams since the trade deadline. They doubled up the Padres 4-2. In Chicago, the White Sox finally beat the Cubs. They shut them out 3-0. The Dodgers in Colorado scored a couple of runs in the top of the 10th, and they beat the Rockies 6-4. And finally, your Norfolk Tides at

0: At home, win again. They beat the Nashville Sounds 7-5. That series continues today with a Diamond Day game. First pitch, 12:05. From the Sports Desk, I'm Rod Fitzwell on 106.9 The Fox.
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106.9 The Fox, Hampton Roads Classic Rock and Heart with Crazy on You. Good morning, Tim Parker. Here got a mostly sunny to partly cloudy day in store today, but we do have a chance of some scattered, very strong thunderstorms coming our way this afternoon and into the early evening hours tonight. The high today, another hot one, the high in the low 90s. Right now, we've got mostly sunny skies, 74 in Chesapeake, 80 in Newport News. We're looking at 77 in Portsmouth. Coming up today in history, the Civil War ends and professional football begins. Details in about 8 minutes. 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

0: 106.9 The Fox, Santa Rosa Classic Rock, Van Halen, doing a little dancing in the street. I'm Tim Parker. It's time to take a look at the day in history. It's Thursday, August 20th, the 232nd day of 2026. There are 133 days left in the year, and on this date in 1858, Charles Darwin's theory of evolution was first published in the Journal of the Proceedings of the Linnean Society. In 1866, President Andrew Johnson declared the official end of the Civil War. This date in 1882, Tchaikovsky's 1812 Overture had its premiere in Moscow. In 1920, the American Professional Football Conference was established by representatives of four professional football teams. 2 years later, with 18 teams, it would be renamed the National Football League. And in 1964, President Lyndon B. Johnson signed into law the Economic Opportunity Act, a nearly $1 billion anti-poverty measure. That's a look at the day in history. We'll get another look at traffic in about 10 minutes. Right now, Aerosmith on the Fox.
1: Second floor, hardware, children's wear, ladies' lingerie. Oh, good morning, Mr. Tyler. Going down.
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0: 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I love rock and roll. It's 7:55. I'm Tim Parker. We got the latest traffic from Gabe coming up next. And a random fact after the news this hour, we'll find out the only country in the world that has enough nuclear fallout shelters to accommodate its entire population.
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9: Crash on 64 West in York County near Route 199, closing the right lane, entrance ramp, and exit 242A. 64 East in Hampton heading toward the HRBT is before Rip Rap Road. In Portsmouth, 264 East toward the downtown tunnel is seeing delays start before Elm Avenue. And 564 West in Norfolk heading toward Gate 3 at the base is congested back to Terminal Boulevard with the intersection of Admiral Taussig and Hampton Boulevard feeling it as well. The Coleman Bridge will be opening at 9 a.m. This is Gabe for Fox Traffic.
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0: In the news this morning, a Russian missile barrage has killed at least 12 people in Ukraine's capital. Local authorities say explosions echoed across Kyiv overnight and into this morning. Ukraine's emergency service reports at least 33 people were wounded in the attack. The strikes hit 12 locations across Kyiv, damaging residential buildings, a medical facility, and an educational institution. Emergency crews pulled out people who were trapped under the rubble. Russia has intensified missile attacks to wear down Kyiv's air defense stocks. Meanwhile, Ukraine has intensified its campaign against strategic targets inside Russian territory to degrade Moscow's ability to sustain attacks on Ukrainian cities. A former engineering director at Meta who has testified before

Congress about child safety on Instagram told jurors at a landmark trial that the company took a, quote, don't ask, don't tell approach on kids under 13 on its platforms. During his second day of testimony Wednesday, Arturo Bejar said Meta consistently prioritized profits over safety in designing its products. The trial that began Tuesday in federal court in Oakland, California, pits Meta against the states of California, Colorado, Kentucky, and New Jersey, and is expected to last about 6 weeks. The company has rejected the claims and said evidence at the trial will show its commitment to safety. The national debt has surpassed a record of $40 trillion, highlighting the impact of defense costs, social programs, and interest on the deficit. This milestone comes just 5 months after hitting $39 trillion. Experts say the growing debt is already affecting Americans by raising borrowing costs and lowering wages. Advocates for a balanced budget warn of tougher fiscal trade-offs ahead. Margaret Spellings from the Bipartisan Policy Center says the fiscal trajectory is unsustainable. The U.S. is subject to a statutory debt limit, which Congress may need to address again by 2027. Construction of the $750 million Norfolk Resort Casino is progressing on schedule and within budget, with the six-story structure already up and an opening targeted for late 2027. The Resort Casino project broke ground a little over a year ago. It's located on just over 6 acres between Harbor Park and the Amtrak station in Norfolk. The development is led by Boyd Gaming of Las Vegas in partnership with the Pamunkey Indian Tribe of Virginia. And the aircraft carrier PCU John F. Kennedy, CVN-79, has successfully completed its acceptance sea trials, marking a significant milestone in its construction process. The carrier underwent testing and evaluation of systems and components at sea before returning to Newport News Shipbuilding. The next phase involves preliminary acceptance to allow the Navy to begin testing the Kennedy's unique systems. And to wrap up news this hour with a random fact about Switzerland. Switzerland is the only country in the world that has enough nuclear fallout shelters to accommodate its entire population. Fox forecast, mostly sunny to partly cloudy today. We do have a chance of some scattered strong thunderstorms developing this afternoon. Our high in the low 90. That chance of thunderstorms continues into the evening hours tonight and the overnight low tonight in the mid-70s. Right now we've got mostly sunny skies, 76 in Virginia Beach, also 76 in Suffolk. We're looking at 79 in Norfolk with Guns N' Roses, 106.9 The Fox.

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106.9 The Fox, Hampton Roads Classic Rock and ZZ Top with Tush. I'm Tim Parker. It's time for my leftover random facts. You know, I got a random fact out of the news each hour. And leftovers, I always have at least two. I think I got a bonus leftover today, by the way. Anyway, they're brought to you by Miller's Home Comfort, who always sends you a real tech, not a selling tech. Leftover number one. Very famous painting. Grant Wood's 1930 painting, American Gothic. You know, the guy standing there with the pitchfork and woman standing next to him. That actually depicts a father and daughter, not a husband and wife, as is commonly believed. I always thought it was a husband and wife, but no, it's a father and daughter. Leftover number two. After the release of the 1996 film Scream, which involved an anonymous killer calling and murdering his victims, caller ID usage tripled in the United States. No surprise there. A little bonus leftover for you. It could get messy in space. Yes, in space, burping usually causes a wet burp. Because without gravity, gas and liquid in the stomach don't separate. Here's your leftover random facts brought to you by Miller's Home Comfort. Traffic, and another look at that after Joe Walsh on the Fox.

0: 106.9 The Fox, Center Roads Classic Rock, and Joe Walsh with Life's Been Good. Tim Parker here. Hey, we got something new for you on Sunday evenings. I'll get you the details on that in just a few minutes. Right now, let's see what's up with this.
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2: Crash on 64 West in York County near Route 199, closing the right lane, entrance ramp, and exit 242A there. 64 East in Hampton toward the HRBT is delayed at North King Street. 264 East in Portsmouth toward the downtown tunnel, seeing its delays start before Elm Avenue. 564 West in Norfolk heading toward Gate 3 at the base is congested back before the intermodal connector, with the intersection of Admiral Taussig and Hampton Boulevard feeling it as well. And a bridge opening for you. The Coleman Bridge will be open.

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I remember this one time at band camp. 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

0: 106.9 The Fox, Hampton Roads Classic Rock, and Tom Petty and the Heartbreakers with The Waiting. I'm Tim Parker with the Fox Forecast, brought to you by Closet Factory. No funny math, honest pricing, no gimmicks, just the way they've done business for over 23 years. We're looking at a mostly sunny to partly cloudy day today, but we do have a chance of some scattered strong thunderstorms this afternoon, and another hot one, the high today in the low 90s. The chance of thunderstorms continues this evening, and the overnight low tonight in the mid-70s. Right now we've got a few clouds out there, 77 in Chesapeake, 81 in Newport News, and 80 in Portsmouth. Pete Alonso had two home runs last night, but technically he only had one. Rod fits well with the details after we get a look at traffic.
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2: Crash on 64 West in York County near Route 199, closing the right lane, entrance ramp, and exit 242A. Crash on 64 East in Hampton near Big Bethel Overpass, closing the left shoulder. 64 East in Hampton toward the HRBT is back to Settlers Landing. And 564 West in Norfolk heading toward Gate 3 at the base is congested to the runway. A bridge opening for you. The Coleman Bridge will be opening at 9 a.m. This is Gabe for Fox Traffic.
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1: Last night in Baltimore, Pete Alonso of the Orioles hit his 29th and 30th home runs of the season. However, that 30th home run, which he hit in the seventh inning and would have given the Orioles a 4-3 lead over the Yankees, was ruled on the field foul ball. The Orioles immediately called for a review, and from the angle that was shown to everyone watching on TV, the ball was clearly fair. It was right inside the foul pole in left field. However, the umpire would come back after the review and say, the ruling on the field stands. So foul ball. Alonso then ends up striking out to end the inning. The Yankees able to come back, score a couple more runs, and win the game 5-3. In Boston, the Diamondbacks in 10 innings edged the Red Sox 7-6. In Tampa Bay, the Rays did the exact same thing. They beat Toronto 7-6. The Nationals on the road in Texas shut out the Rangers 6-0. In Minnesota, it was the Twins over the Braves 6-4. The Phillies at home beat the Marlins 4-1. The Mets continue to be one of the hottest teams since the trade deadline. They doubled up the Padres 4-2. In Chicago, the White Sox finally beat the Cubs. They shut them out 3-0. The Dodgers in Colorado scored a couple of runs in the top of the 10th, and they beat the Rockies 6-4. And finally, your Norfolk Tides at home win again. They beat the Nashville Sounds 7-5. That series continues today with a Diamond Day game. First pitch, 12:05. 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

0: 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I'm Tim Parker, and got the Fox forecast coming up next.
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2: 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No funny math, honest pricing, no gimmicks, just the way they've done business for over 23 years. A mostly sunny to partly cloudy day today. We do have a chance of some scattered strong thunderstorms this afternoon, our high in the low 90s. The chance of thunderstorms continues this evening, the overnight low in the mid-70s, right now partly cloudy. 84 in Virginia Beach and Suffolk, we're looking at 85 in Norfolk with Ozzy Osbourne and Crazy Train, 106.9 The Fox.

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0: 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Hi, it's Sonia. Happy National Radio Day. Thank you for celebrating with me by rocking the Fox today. 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
9: 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No funny math, honest pricing, no gimmicks, just the way they've done business for over 23 years. We do have a chance of some scattered thunderstorms this afternoon and into this evening. Some of these storms could be strong. 92 is the high today. 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

0: 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One of them is these gas station highs. They're synthetic products that aren't safe. 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

0: Free Will from Rush on 106.9 The Fox, Hampton Roads Classic Rock. So I saw my first school bus of the school year in action today. I was leaving yoga at the Portsmouth Y, and the Nansum and Suffolk Academy bus was pulling out. That's where one of their pickups are. So they're back. A lot of the private schools are back, and a lot of public schools in Hampton Roads go back next week. So just please be aware of more kids, more traffic, and of course, when those buses are stopped to unload or load kids and the stop sign is open and the lights are flashing, please stop and keep everybody safe.
1: All locations.
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4: 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No funny math, honest pricing, no gimmicks, just the way they've done business for over 23 years. Our high today is 92, with a chance of some scattered thunderstorms this afternoon into this evening. Some of these storms could be severe. And then overnight, down to the mid-70s. The Steve Miller Band is up next. Take the money and run.

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0: Owner of a Lonely Heart, that's Yes on the Classic Rock Station, 106.9 The Fox. We've got a chance for you to go see a concert coming up October 8th at Harrison Opera House in Norfolk. The Black Jacket Symphony back in town doing Hysteria from Def Leppard in its entirety and a set of Def Leppard music. 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
3: 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Karen in Virginia Beach texted in wanting some Def Leppard. She said she's going to that Black Jacket Symphony show October 8th. Should be a great one. Here's Animal during Arlo's Electric Lunch on the Fox.

Lynyrd Skynyrd Freebird during Arlo's Electric Lunch on 106.9 The Fox. That's for Ron in Suffolk. If you've gone to a Tides game at Harbor Park recently, or even just been on 264 through Norfolk, you've seen the progress they have made on that Norfolk Resort Casino. Feels like it's going up really

0: really fast. Well, I saw an article over on Wavy. They're saying construction is on time and on budget, which I'm sure is making investors very happy. They say everything is a go to continue to be on track to open in late 2027.
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0: 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No funny math, honest pricing, no gimmicks, just the way they've done business for over 23 years. Thunderstorms possible this afternoon into this evening. Some could contain strong gusty winds, mid-70s overnight, and then cloudy with a high of 82 for tomorrow. It's Sonia continuing Arlo's Electric Lunch with the birthday boy, Robert Plant, 78 years old today. Here's the first song from the first album that Led Zeppelin ever released. Good Times, Bad Times on the Fox.

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0: Rolling Stone, Sympathy for the Devil, during Arlo's Electric Lunch on 106.9 The Fox. That's for Justin, who texted in to 757-523-1010. I've been a fan of that song for as long as I can remember. And I have a whole new appreciation for it now, though, after the Rock and Roll Hall of Fame induction ceremony last fall. A keyboardist named Nicky Hopkins was inducted posthumously. Now, he maybe isn't a household name, but you know his work. He played piano on that song, for example. He also worked with the Beatles, The Who, The Kinks, Steve Miller Band, Rod Stewart, John Lennon, George Harrison, Cat Stevens. I mean, the list goes on. But what really sealed it for me, his place in rock and roll history, was during his induction, and they played a video about him. It was an interview with Mick Jagger saying, "Nicky Hopkins is the one who came up with the piano for Sympathy for the Devil, and that made the song what it was." When Mick Jagger is giving you the credit for something, that speaks volumes.
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0: In Richmond last weekend, you didn't have far to go. It's right here. A little further if you're heading to New Hampshire for Sunday, though. 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
0: 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No funny math, honest pricing, no gimmicks, just the way they've done business for over 23 years. We do have thunderstorms in the forecast this afternoon into this evening, overnight down to 74, and then tomorrow cloudy with a high of 82. Heads up on these thunderstorms. They're saying some of them could be pretty strong with some strong gusty winds. It was on August 17th that Frank Beard, longtime drummer and one of the founders of ZZ Top, passed away after a brief illness. Frank was 77. 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

0: Panama from Van Halen on Hampton Roads Classic Rock Station 106.9 The Fox. 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

0: 106.9 The Fox, Hampton Roads Classic Rock with Queen, Crazy Little Thing Called Love. Hey, it's Sonia. So some private schools are back now. Most public schools in Hampton Roads go back next week. There's a few exceptions. My son's going into eighth grade in Suffolk. Today is his open house. So tomorrow we're going to buy the school supplies. I don't ever like to wait until the last minute, but I didn't know what he needed. And we have some at home. I said, all right, we're just going to wait. But we're going to go probably tomorrow and do it. Because I'm not the only parent around who hasn't bought anything yet. And Saturday and Sunday at the stores, I'm sure, will be quite busy. And I'm at JMU all day Saturday, driving my daughter up to college. So big weekend in my house, lots of changes. But I'm looking forward to her taking the next step and my son getting back to school, even though he wants nothing to do with it.
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1: And during the few moments that we have left, we want to talk right down to earth in a language that everybody here can easily understand.

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0: Is that how the song ends, or is that what's going on outside right now if you're in Greenbrier? It's 106.9 to Fox, Hampton Roads, classic rock. The Doors, Riders on the Storm. And, man, I'm sure like if it was like the song with all the sound effects, because right now, the last couple of minutes, been raining pretty good here in Greenbrier. And we got some scattered showers all across Hampton Roads, even down to the Virginia Beach oceanfront, like around like 17th Street or so, and down in Sandbridge and Back Bay as well, getting some showers this afternoon. How you doing, Dave Taylor? Hanging out with you. You know, you're dry in most spots today, but there's a good chance you're going to get some showers coming your way. And just, you know, hanging out in the studio, and once that rain started, you watching people run across the parking lot, going, "Oh man, I thought I had time." Well, no. And now you didn't. All right, coming up in a little bit here on the Fox, what are we going to do for you? We'll do some Heart on the way, and we'll do some Journey coming up next here on the Fox.
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1: Yes.
0: Right now? Really? Hi, Dad.
1: There's a special need for new wired headphones. The kind with the built-in microphone?
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1: The Miller's Back to School Drive is now through August 30th.
0: Back to school? What's so great about that?
1: It might get a little quieter around here.
0: You say that like it's a good thing.
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7: 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So we got some showers rolling through parts of Chesapeake, like, you know, Greenbrier, Great Bridge, 74 your low tonight, Great Bridge, by the way. More rain, maybe another thunderstorm tomorrow, 82 for a high, maybe a shower, 83 on Saturday. Newport News around Kiln Creek. You're going to see some rain tonight, looking at 73 for a low tonight. A little bit of rain, 80 tomorrow, maybe some thunderstorms this weekend. And a high of around 81 on Saturday. It's a journey. It's any way you want it. It's 106.9 to Fox. 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
1: Starting with the HRBT, Norfolk side is at Little Creek. The Hampton side is at the interchange. Base traffic in Norfolk, back in 564 East, all the way up to the Intermodal Connector and down Terminal Boulevard. A crash in Virginia Beach, 64 East, about a half a mile before the 264 interchange. The right lane and shoulder both closed there. You start seeing delays before the Northampton Boulevard exit. Speaking of, the on-ramp 264 East on Northampton Boulevard is backed up till Baker Road. Got a disabled vehicle in Norfolk, 64 West at the Twin Bridges. That's got the left lane closed. That just opened back up again, but right shoulder is still closed there. Those backups are before Indian River. Monitor Merrimack, 664 southbound is at 35th Street. Northbound is sitting around the Western Freeway. Downtown Tunnel, Norfolk side is at Brambleton. The Portsmouth side is at Elm Avenue. A crash in York County. This is en route 105 East near Rich Neck Road. It's involving multiple vehicles. All lanes are closed. That is route 105 East near Rich Neck Road, involving multiple vehicles. All lanes closed there, so please plan accordingly. Also seeing some serious delays for those headed to Suffolk using 58 East. Your stop and go for about 4 miles past the Bowers Hill Interchange. And one weather closure to tell you about. This is in Isle of Wight. So your neck of the woods there, Dave. Yeah. Route

0: 620 West near Comet Road, closed in both directions, so please plan accordingly. I'm David Alvarado, Fox Traffic. Ooh, that smell.
1: The smell of best around you. Dave Taylor hanging out with you this afternoon, and so a couple of weeks ago in P-Town, there was a bad thing that happened. They had a failure, they had a sewer main break. So that's all the stuff that's coming from your house, my house, and all those places. And it broke, which affected Douglas Avenue in P-Town. And making it worse, about 3.1 million gallons of wastewater went into Hole Creek. Man. And it's somebody, I found a couple different stories on it from all the TV stations that were covering it. The best line I've seen from one of the people who live there, they say it's like a porta potty. But like on steroids.
0: Oh, no. You don't want to pour steroids down a porta potty. Yikes. That's
1: so, yeah. Scary. So the smell is lingering, and it's been that way for a couple of weeks. And here's the problem, too. When it's like low tide, all that nasty stuff that you shouldn't be flushing down the drain, like your hygiene products, your wipes, and other things, that's like showing up. Yeah, so that is horrendous right now. So the good news is they've listed like some advisories in that area, but that the poop, if you will, is still lingering in the smell.
0: Unbelievable. That's disgusting.
1: Yeah, that is nasty. And now people who live in that area are worried because it's taken a couple of weeks for them to get this fixed. You know, is it going to affect property values? Is everything else? It's just, and I can't imagine, I don't want to know what that smells like, but the fact that it's just, you know, in this hot sun, well, maybe not today, but this, you know, baking in the sun for the last couple of weeks, what that smells like.
0: Man, then all the wildlife in the creek there, that's so terrible for the ecology in that area.
1: Yeah.
0: Man.
1: Yeah.
0: That's disgusting. Why? Why did this happen?
1: Well, they working on the repair line. You know, it's a good question because earlier today I met a guy who was who I don't want to say what his role is for the city of Portsmouth, but he has no knowledge of what's going on, and he just said that you know they put money elsewhere in the city and not in the infrastructure of things like this that happened. So it's kind of like slowed the process down.
0: So the city's to blame for this, is what your source said.
1: Well, yeah, but wow. He's been working on trying to get this fixed, but because the money's been going elsewhere in the city and not in infrastructure and repairs like this, and this is like part of the problem because it costs, you know, millions of dollars to get this fixed, and they just don't have the cash for that because the cash is going elsewhere.
0: Oh my goodness! And now you got what, sewage in the creeks
1: in Hole Creek? Yeah.
0: Oh my goodness!
1: Yeah. So that at least now they did lift the Hull Creek recreational water advisory a couple of days ago, but I'm not going to that water.
0: Yeah, that's going to be tainted for a little while.
1: You know, like every time it rains here, and as we got the rain rolling in right now, which by the way, put your headlights on, is that we get the swimming advisories, you know, always in Ocean View and then like Buckrow Beach and a couple other beaches around here because all that stuff flows downstream as
0: right.
1: Well.
0: Yeah, oh yeah.
1: So
0: there
1: you go.
0: That's going to be, there's going to be a lot more stuff flowing downstream over there, is what you're trying to say?
1: Well, maybe with the showers. I don't know if that helps, but yeah. Yeah. What's like that blue powder? What's that stuff they pour in there that, you know, kind of clean up some of that stuff? I don't know.
0: Are you talking about porta potties?
1: Yeah.
0: Oh, jeez. I don't know. I figured that was like between a breath mint and a mothball, but then for like, you know, a porta potty. I wouldn't be able to tell you.
1: I think it's stuff I can see in like in RVs too. Which is why there's always a rule in RVs. You don't go number two in RVs because you're driving in it or if you're sharing it with people.
0: Right. Unless you're Dave Matthews Band. In which case, you can. We're just going to hold on to it until we get to this overpass.
1: Does he have any ties in that part of Portsmouth? I don't know.
0: You know what? If the city of Portsmouth is able to tie this back into Dave Matthews Band's tour bus, I would applaud them for doing so. But until then, I don't think there will be.
1: Yeah.
0: Maybe your source has a little inside track on that.
1: Yeah, I'll give him a call later today. All right, thank you, David. Appreciate that. This is going to be pretty cool. The Black Jacket Symphony coming to town. They present Def Leppard's Hysteria at Harrison Opera House on October 8th. What they're going to do is recreate that album, note for note, sound for sound, and then they're going to come back and do a set of Def Leppard's greatest hits. We got tickets. Get on the Fox app. Enter to win by Sunday. All right, what's on the list? Well, I can tell you there's a legend celebrating a birthday today. We'll give you all the details about what's on the list next here on the Fox.
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14: Dave Taylor hanging out with you today, and we got the list coming up in 1 hour, and it's Robert Plant's birthday today. So we're going to celebrate all Roberts and Bobs on the list today. So if you got a rocker named Bob or Robert, call or text 757-523-1010. We also have a thread on the Fox Facebook page as well. Again, looking for Roberts or Bobs on today's list as we celebrate the birthday of the Led Zeppelin legend today, 78 years young. All right, we'll do the list 1 hour from now. Here's Queen. It's David Bowie. It's Under Pressure. It's 106.9 of Fox.

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0: 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This is Fox Traffic.
1: Starting with the HRBT, the Norfolk side is at Chesapeake Boulevard. Hampton side is dealing with a tunnel stoppage. All eastbound lanes are currently closed. Those backups start well before the interchange. An incident in Chesapeake, 64 East near Battlefield Boulevard. That has the left and center lane closed there. You really start seeing some delays building up over there. Also a crash in Virginia Beach, 64 East near the 64-264 interchange. That's got the center left and left lanes both closed there. You start seeing delays as you pass the Northampton Boulevard exit. Monitor Merrimack, 664 southbound is at Roanoke. Northbound is a little before the Western Freeway. Downtown Tunnel, Norfolk side is at Brambleton. The Portsmouth side is at Elm Avenue. A crash in York County, Route 105 East near Richneck Road. That's Route 105 East. 105 East near Richneck Road. That's involving multiple vehicles. All lanes are closed there, so please plan accordingly. Also seeing delays down 58 East heading to Suffolk. Stop and go for about two miles past the Bowers Hill Interchange. And a weather closure to tell you about. This is in Isle of Wight. Route 620 West near Comet Road is closed in both directions. Please plan accordingly

0: and look out for those flash floods and turn those lights on. I'm David Alvarado, Fox Traffic.
1: All right, wow. That was we just had the lights flash here in the building. We're still on.
0: I was trying to not get distracted by that. My goodness. It's like poltergeist in here.
1: Yeah, that was So I don't know what's going on in the parking lot. I'll see the parking lot lights on, but so Dave Taylor hanging out with you this afternoon. Okay, here's the thing. Other than the little pocket and like looks like by James town there, but near Williamsburg, it's the south side that's going to get hammered with the storms right now. So there's like this long band, like the Eastern Shores has it, and Greenbrier, we're about to get it. It's super dark out there. There's a lot of thunder, and just that band's coming across. Now, Virginia Beach, if you're dry, well, I got news for you. It's coming your way. But we are getting it. And I just got a call a minute ago. I guess if you're in Norfolk, you know that it floods, but here's what's going on. Where's the high water in Ghent?
2: 21st and Colonial.
1: Okay, so is it passable, or should you go another way?
2: If you have a small car, I'd recommend going another way.
1: Okay, all right. Is the usual spots that are going to flood down there probably that case, like where the overpass is?
2: No, I don't think it was that bad.
1: Okay, well, there's more rain coming, it looks like.
2: I'd recommend not going this way.
1: Okay.
2: Pretty much. Stay up Colonial and 21st.
1: Thanks for the info. You stay safe out there.
2: All right, brother. Thank you.
1: There you go. Yeah, 21st and Colonial, about 5 inches of water.
0: Wow.
1: Yeah. So there's that. No jet skis as of yet.
0: Not yet, but, you know, that's. I feel like we can. We only need like 4 more inches of precipitation to fall down before we start seeing the freestyle 300-meter down Granby Street.
1: Oh, God, the swimmer. That's right. We had the swimmer last time. It rained like this, too. Yeah, hopefully that guy got, like, his shots or something.
0: Hopefully he got quarantined. Hopefully we did something to him, like we put him in a lab or something. I want experiments ran on the man that swam through that in downtown Norfolk sewer water.
1: Yeah, that's just,
0: I mean, would
1: yeah.
0: you rather that or Portsmouth sewer water, like the...
1: Hull Creek?
0: Hull Creek. What's your pick there?
1: Do I have to pick one?
0: We don't have to talk about this. I'm sorry.
1: Yeah, let's not do that. But here's the thing, because last time we had, like, this kind of raid, we had that issue at the overpass in Norfolk. So, you know, like... If you're driving in that area, just if you know it floods, just be wise. Or anywhere else, just the turn around, don't drown scenario here, because we just it looks like there's more. So I don't know how heavy this rain's going to be, but the radar has a lot of red, at least in Greenbrier, and we already had the lights flash once in the parking lot.
0: Yeah, and if we're getting power outages like we just kind of had over here at the studio, like that's going to affect traffic lights. That's going to add a whole new element of chaos to the traffic. So please just keep it chill.
1: Yeah, and your traffic report, long as it is, because a lot of this is rain related. So
0: it's crazy. It's crazy. I'm sitting here out of breath.
1: Yeah,
0: trying to get this traffic report out, and there's lights flashing everywhere, and the traffic is going crazy, and it's just a little. Let's all take it easy this Thursday.
1: Yeah, there you go. Yeah, in fact, what's I think about the list coming up in 30 minutes? Looking for it's Robert Plant's birthday today, so rocker's name Robert or Bob will do on the list. If you got one, call or text 757-523-1010. Time to do the list in about 30 minutes here on the Fox.
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7: 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Just the way they've done business for over 23 years. Fort Monroe, you got the showers. 76 your low tonight. More rain. Tomorrow, 77 for a high, maybe a thunderstorm on Saturday, and a high of around 79. Again, 75 tonight with showers, more rain, 81 tomorrow, and 83, maybe a thunderstorm on Saturday. We got the list coming up in 30 minutes. It's Robert Plant's birthday today, so we're going to celebrate all Roberts, all Bobs on the list today. If you got one that rocks, call or text 757-523-1010. Or go to the Fox Facebook page. We got a thread there as well. Got the list coming up in 30 minutes as we celebrate Robert Plant's birthday. It's Rush. It's Limelight. It's 106.9 of Fox.

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0: 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This is Fox Traffic.
1: Looking at a crash in Virginia Beach, 264 eastbound near Independence Boulevard. It's got the right and center right lanes both closed there, as well as the shoulder and the entrance ramp backup stretch till Lynn Haven Parkway. HRBT Norfolk side is at Chesapeake. The Hampton side is dealing with a tunnel stoppage. All eastbound lanes are back open again. Those backups are at the interchange. Incident in Chesapeake, 64 East near Battlefield. That has the center lane and left lane, both closed. Crash in Virginia Beach, 64 East at the 64-264 interchange. That left lane and shoulder still being worked on there. Those delays are not that thick. They are used to, you do see some brake lights as you pass Northampton Boulevard. Monitor Merrimack, 664 southbound is at Roanoke. The northbound lanes are sitting before the Western Freeway. Downtown Tunnel Norfolk side is at Brambleton. The Portsmouth side is at the MLK Freeway. Got a crash in Norfolk, 64 East, near Military Highway and Robin Hood Road. The left lane and shoulder are closed there. Backups are really starting to linger. And that crash in York County on Fort Eustis Boulevard near Rich Neck Road. It's involving multiple vehicles. All lanes are closed there, both east and westbound. So please plan accordingly. I'm David Alvarado, Fox Traffic.
2: Dave Taylor hanging out with you this afternoon. Okay, well, it's starting to clear up here in Greenbrier, or at least in the distance you can see some clearing up, which is good. Hopefully this weekend, the weather's not too bad. There's a lot of events that are going on across Hampton Roads. You got the Norfolk Jazz Fest happening this weekend. They moved it inside the scope. So that's happening Friday, Saturday, and Sunday. Also Friday, Saturday, and Sunday, Norfolk Tides are in town. You get fireworks on Saturday night. And then I found a couple of interesting events that were going on. Like, there's a rummage sale Saturday at the Harrison Opera House.
3: Wow.
2: So it's not like they're cleaning out the Harrison Opera House. I'm assuming vendors are going to be there and they'll have stuff. But that's going on. It starts at 8 a.m. on Saturday.
3: 8 a.m.?
2: 8 a.m.
3: Okay,
2: yeah,
3: gotcha.
2: Those are always kind of cool because there's one I went to Greenbrier a couple of years ago and just checked out what people had. It was a lot of interesting stuff. It's almost like, hey, I'm cleaning out this. Yeah, who wants this? You know, it's like a garage sale, but you're just bringing your stuff to the rummage sale, because maybe can't have a garage sale, like where I'm at. Paul's in Pints, Momac Brewing Company in P-Town on Saturday. They have a little pet-friendly event going on.
3: Oh.
2: So that's going on with some vendors and food trucks out there as well.
3: Nice.
2: And then, of course, you got Buck Road Beach has their summer live music event happening on Sunday night. So you got, like, swing music, beach music. That's going on. And then, of course, all on Saturday and some on Sunday, farmers markets.
3: Oh, nice.
2: All across Hampton Roads. And yeah. I'll point out the 460 Cafe and Ivor's got their farmer market tomorrow and Saturday with their bluegrass jam.
3: Nice. I'm hoping none of these farmer markets get rained out, or even the Norfolk Tides games over the weekend, because, yeah, this weather.
2: Yeah, hopefully,
3: like,
2: yeah.
3: Not everyone can move their operations inside like the Norfolk Jazz Festival did.
2: Yeah.
3: Because of the inclement weather that they're forecasting.
2: Yeah, when it's at City Park in Chesapeake, I know they have that pavilion there, but I don't know how many people show up. I've gone to that, but if it's, you know, a big turnout, then, yeah, it does make it tricky out there.
3: Either way, we're going to have a lot of fun over at the Navy night at the Norfolk Tides at Harbor Park on the Saturday. We'll be outside there, so come say hi and even take a picture with, well, we'll probably not have the inflatable fox out there.
2: Yeah, that's always weather permitting. Oh, and Billy Idol's on Saturday as well.
3: Oh, yeah.
2: Yeah, Veterans United Humble and Sam Theater, Virginia Beach with Devo. That's going on.
3: Oh, yeah.
2: Yeah.
3: I'm pretty excited to see which one goes the hardest at their, like, respective points in their career. You know what I mean?
2: Yeah.
3: Like, that's the one thing that we, when we were over at the amphitheater a few weeks ago, we were trying to figure out who would be, like, you know, who would be carrying the weight there.
2: Well, you mean like Rod Stewart and Richard Marx?
3: Yeah, well, that was the show that we were at.
2: Yeah,
3: then,
2: yeah.
3: And all the fans over there, we were trying to figure out, like, hey, what that show with Billy Idol and Devo, who's going to be rocking out the hardest there?
2: Yeah. Yeah, Devo, I guess it depends on Devo's outfits, right? You know Billy's going to wear leather, so there's that. Yeah. But what will Devo wear?
3: Yeah. I mean, let's hope he decides to wear something.
2: Yeah, like it could be the pots on the head or something else. And then a way to wind down your weekend here in the Fox is with our newest member of the Fox, Adam Reeder, the professor of rock. And you can check out his show on Sunday night, 6 o'clock here. If you're not familiar with Adam, he's got this YouTube show. He's got over 1.5 million subscribers. So you can check out his weekly four-hour deep dive into the greatest songs and artists of the classic rock era. Even, some of that's even told by the artists themselves. It's called Classic Rock U. It's 6 p.m. on Sunday night here on the Fox. All right, they got the list coming up in just a moment here on the Fox. It's Robert Plant's birthday. So we're celebrating all Roberts or all Bobs or Robbies. If you got one, you can call or text 757-523-1010. We do have that thread up on the Fox Facebook page, and you can add your

0: hear a Bob or Robert to that list as well. 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
0: Dave Taylor hanging out with you. Time for the list. Five songs tied together by a common theme, and it is Robert Plant's birthday today. So we're going to celebrate all rockers named Robert or Bob or Robbie. If you got one, call or text 757-523-1010. We also have a thread on the Fox Facebook page as well. And we'll get it started with the guy celebrating his 78th birthday today. Some post-Led Zeppelin work. Solo Robert Plant from the Principle of Moments album. It's In the Mood as we kick off the list. It's 106.9 of Fox.

0: Robert Plant in the mood on the classic rock station 106.9 The Fox, celebrating Robert Plant's 78th birthday today. It's in the mood from the Principle of Moments album. Great way to kick off the list today. All right, a lot of great suggestions coming in as we celebrate not just Robert, but Bob's on the list today as well. Let's go to the phones and see who else we can find. By the way, if you got a Bob or Robert you want to feature on the list, you can call or text 757-523-1010 or check out the Fox Facebook page. All right, let's go back to the phones. All right, the Fox, you got one for the list?
1: Robert Palmer. How about that?
0: I could do that. Who's this?
1: This is TK.
0: TK, what's going on today?
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1: Out in the barn, listen to the Fox.
0: Awesome. Well, you know what? I will do some Robert Palmer for you today. Are you staying dry?
1: Yeah, I'm dry. We had a brief shower earlier.
0: Okay, I got you. All right, well, we will get some Robert Palmer on the list, man. You have a great day.
1: Later, David. Thank you.

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1: Dave Taylor hanging out with you, doing a list this afternoon as we celebrate Robert Plant's birthday. And we're featuring a rocker's name, Robert, or Bob, on the list. And a lot of great suggestions coming in. Now let's go back to the phones. Hi, The Fox, you got one for the list?
2: Yeah, how about Bob Seger?
1: Yeah, I can do some Bob Seger. Who's this?
2: This is Chris.
1: What's going on today, Chris?
2: Just enjoying the rain. My dogs are in back trying to go to sleep with all this weaving in and out of traffic.
1: I gotcha. Well, safe driving, man, and I'll get some Bob Seger on the list.
2: Thank you.

0: Bob Seger, old time rock and roll on the classic rock station 106.9 The Fox. As we're doing the list today, featuring rockers named Robert or Bob today. It's Robert Plant's birthday. Also, we'll go for a Robbie if it somebody happens to call in for that. Speaking of which, let's go back to the phones. Hi, The Fox. You got one for the list?
1: Yeah. How about would Robbie Krieger work?
0: I can do Robbie Krieger in the Doors. Who's this?
1: Hi, this is Bill from Suffolk right now.
0: What's going on, Bill?
1: Well, that big heavy downpour just came. High winds, heavy downpour. Clearing up now. Roads are okay so far.
0: Well, that's good. Yeah, stay safe out there, man. I'll see if I can get some Doors on the list for you.
1: All right. Thank you very much.

0: It's The Doors, Love Her Madly, on the classic rock station 106.9 The Fox, of course, with Robbie Krieger of The Doors. And we're featuring rockers that are named Robert or Bob or Robbie, whatever you got that kind of fits. That is the theme on today's list. Want to shout out the Fox Facebook suggestions, like Margaret, let's see, Jerry, Mike, Stephen, Kathy, Sean, Paul, Mike, just to name a few there. Appreciate all that. So many coming in today, and let's go back for the phones and see how we wrap up today's list. Hey, the Fox, you got one for the list?
1: How about Judas Priest?
0: That'll work because of Rob Helford. Yeah, who's this?
1: This is Pizza Man Vic.
0: Hey, Pizza Man, what's going on today?
1: Not too much.
0: I got
1: about
0: you.
1: An average day, I guess.
0: Well, maybe that'll change with all this rain. You have a great day. Thanks for listening to the Fox.
1: Okay, thank you.

0: Judas Priest wrapping up the list in the classic rock station 106.9 The Fox, and he got another thing coming. It was all about Rob's today, or Bob's on the list, as it's Robert Plant's birthday today, and that's what we featured on the list. And we kicked off the list today with the birthday boy himself, Robert Plant, and we did In the Mood. And then we also did Robert Palmer in Bad Case of Loving You, Bob Seger, Old Time Rock and Roll, The Doors, Love Her Madly, of course, with Robbie Krieger, and then Rob Helford and Judas Priest. You got another thing coming. Appreciate the suggestions came in. And by the way, you know, if you say play this effing band, you can call with that, but if you're going to leave that on my social media page, I'm not going to do that. But I appreciate all the suggestions that that came in today. And by the way, appreciate the text that came in today as well. Jim in Virginia Beach, also Glenn texting in, Tim, and let's see, Danny in Emporia, appreciate you texting in as well. K-Line up in Deltaville texting in. That was pretty cool. Also, Jason in Newport News and Nancy in Virginia Beach, just to name a few. And a lot of great suggestions today as we celebrate Robert Plant's 78th birthday. And we'll do the list around the same time here tomorrow on The Fox.
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4: 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This is Fox Traffic.
5: Crash in Virginia Beach, 264 East near Independence Boulevard. That right and center right lanes, both still closed, as well as the entrance ramp. That's backing things up down Independence Boulevard all the way to Holland Road. Those backups on 264 East stretch all the way till the interchange. HRBT, Norfolk side is at Chesapeake Boulevard. The Hampton side is at Mercury. Crash in Norfolk, 64 East near Military Highway and Robin Hood Road. That left lane is still closed. Those backups stretch all the way to Tidewater Drive. Crash in Virginia Beach, 64 East at the interchange. The left lane and shoulders still closed. You start seeing delays as you pass Northampton Boulevard. Monitor Merrimack, 664 southbound is at Chestnut. Northbound is sitting before Pewsville. Crash in Chesapeake, 664 North near Dock Landing Road. The right lane and shoulder are both closed there. That's backing you up all the way through the Bowers Hill Interchange down 64 East till Military Highway. Downtown Tunnel Norfolk side is at Brambleton. The Portsmouth side is at the MLK Freeway. And that crash in York County on Fort Eustis Boulevard near Rich Neck Road involving multiple vehicles. All lanes still closed. That's all lanes still closed. Please plan accordingly. I'm David Alvarado, Fox Traffic.
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10: 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Ivor, 71 tonight. Of course, you got some showers tonight and tomorrow. 81 for a high, then a little bit of rain on Saturday and a high of around 82. Kings Grant, 75 tonight with some showers. 79 and cloudy tomorrow. Maybe a little bit of rain on Saturday and a high of around 81. It's Bon Jovi, Living on a Prayer. 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
1: Starting with a crash in Virginia Beach, 264 East near Independence Boulevard. That's got the right and center right lanes, both still closed, as well as that entrance ramp. Backups stretch all the way before the interchange through the interchange there till before the Twin Bridges. HRBT Norfolk side is at Chesapeake Boulevard. The Hampton side is dealing with a disabled vehicle at Mallory Street. That's taking up the right shoulder there. Those backups are past Mercury Boulevard. Monitor Merrimack, 664 southbound, dealing with a disabled vehicle over there. That's at right at the bridge. Backups are at Chestnut. Northbound is sitting right before the Western Freeway. Crash in Chesapeake, 664 northbound at the Dock Landing Road exit there. That's got the right lane and shoulder back open again, but the exit is still being worked on. That's exit 12 narrowing up as a result of that. Those backups stretch all the way through the Bowers Hill interchange down 64 East till Military Highway. Downtown Tunnel Portsmouth side is at Elm Avenue. The Norfolk side is at Brambleton. A crash in York County, Fort Eustis Boulevard near Richneck Road. That's involving multiple vehicles. All lanes are still closed there. West and eastbound lanes both still closed. So please plan accordingly. Big thank you to all the first responders and VDOT crews for working their butts off in the pouring rain today. Yeah. I'm David Alvarado, Fox Traffic.
2: Thank you, David. Dave Taylor with you today. It's National Radio Day. So hats off to us. Yes. First, it got started as station WWJ in Detroit, Michigan, that launched on this day in 1920.
1: Nice.
2: Yeah, so that's how we get started. One of the first commercially licensed radio stations.
1: Wow.
2: In the world.
1: That's, before that, it was the Navy, right? Mostly using the radio.
2: Probably. You know, I know it was like Marconi and Nathan Stubblefield and a few other guys. You're playing with frequencies and everything else, and then they figured out, hey... Yeah, and then then radio would just come on and give you a farmer's report.
1: Yeah, exactly. It's more so public utility.
2: Yeah. It wasn't like, you know, banter for like 20 hours. Oh, here's the latest on the crops. Or
1: right. Here's a pipe that burst downtown Portsmouth that happens to not downtown Portsmouth, I guess. Maybe back then there wasn't a downtown Portsmouth.
2: Yeah.
1: I don't know.
2: There may have been other years ago. All right, here's your horse and buggy traffic info.
1: Yeah, exactly.
2: Yeah. So there's that. Some interesting radio stats, by the way, because people are like, people listen to radio. Yes, a lot of people do.
1: Oh, yeah.
2: Yeah, think about this. Here, 92% of U.S. adults each month listen to radio.
1: Wow.
2: So that outperforms TV, that outperforms mobile reach as well.
1: Mm-hmm.
2: Yeah. In fact, the average adult listens to radio or streams a radio station, like, say, the Fox app, for about 104 minutes a day.
1: Yeah. That's not surprising at all.
2: Yeah, that is quite a bit. And also, roughly 82 to 84% of people 12 and older listen to the radio every week.
1: Nice. I'm glad that those numbers still hold because, like, when I was growing up, which is only, like, 15, 20, oh my goodness, I'm old. But I grew up listening to the radio, had my own radio show at 18 years old. It's one of those things that you'd hope would be the norm, but now it's just, you see some kids that are younger and you hope there's still some walking through those community radio doors the way I did.
2: Yeah, that's how I got my start. Like, I always wanted to do radio growing up, but I went to college for accounting because I figured that's where the money was at the time. I was really good with numbers.
1: Nice.
2: And I chose a college that had a good business school, not knowing that they also had a really good radio and television department. And there was a mom at this orientation that asked about the radio station there. And I know my mom looked at me, she knew. It was like, this is what I want to do. And after a semester of this college, I switched majors.
1: Nice.
2: Got involved in college radio, did some television. It was, and here we are.
1: Nice.
2: Yeah.
1: You ever do any of the community radio, like the real wild stuff that almost pirated frequencies, basically? They have some of those, the public.
2: Yeah. Growing up, like, there was like a high school station that was probably the closest to the community, but that was run by students. And then my college was run by students. So it's not like you had to be a student to go there. You couldn't, like, just show up and go, hey, can I get an air shift?
1: Oh, man, too bad.
2: Yeah.
1: Those are the most fun.
2: Well, yeah, it kind of comes like free form, yeah.
1: The people you walk into in those hallways are like the funnest folks to just be like, oh, I did. When are you on? Oh, 2 hours per Tuesday night between 3 and 5 a.m. It's just like, okay, guess I'll have to tune in.
2: Yeah.
1: Because nobody's recording that stuff.
2: No, I have old like air checks, which are like brutal now. But of course, the shift I got like was like 6 to 10 on a Saturday night. So there was like no like... It was a different time because there wasn't streaming. So we were like that station in the town. I mean, there were some local stations that were there, but like we were that station. You know, it was just a different time. And you had to fight for time to get an air shift. You know, I don't know if it's like that now, if the interest is still as high, but...
1: I don't know. You tell me.
2: but you know, at my college, I don't know. You know, but because I was trying to tune in and hear what like the students sound like nowadays. But that was, you know, that was a long time ago. I did stuff there, so...
1: That doesn't sound great just saying it like that, but I understand what you're saying. If you say you're doing stuff at a college, I'm really... scary stuff.
2: Well, just because it was 30 years ago, I started doing the college radio. That's what I'm saying. Yeah.
1: That helps.
2: So that was back in the 90s when Central Michigan University. I was like, it's like, you know. And I did some like part-time gigs here and there, like in between all that, you know, to kind of like, I just want, you know, because they would pair you up with people. And I was like, no, I can do this on my own.
1: Yeah.
2: You know, and then that was it. And then here we are all these years later.
1: My goodness. How time has flown.
2: Yeah, it is crazy. Thank you, David. Thanks for filling in. I know we got you tomorrow afternoon as well. On the way, we got some Deep Purple coming up, and we'll do some BOC next here on the Fox.
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0: Tom Petty and the Heartbreakers, American Girl in the classic rock station, 106.9 The Fox. Dave Taylor hanging out with you. And this is kind of surprising. Midgeville High School, Newport News, is not going to have a junior varsity football team for the 2026-27 school year. This is due to low student interest. Students that include 9th and 10th graders will have the opportunity to play on the varsity football team. I'm trying to remember. I could not play football. I was not allowed to. My dad did not want me to play that sport. If our school had a JV team, I know we had the varsity team. God, did we have JV football? I'm going to go with no. No, I think we just had a regular football team growing up in Michigan. Yeah, there you go. But I think I was surprised when they found out there was like JV football. But yeah, so Medgeville, 9th and 10th graders, you got a shot at playing on the varsity team this year. Coming up in just a moment, we'll crank up the sound machine, the best of late night TV. It's coming up next here on The Fox.
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9: 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Haze, 72-year low tonight. Dry tomorrow. Cloudy, 80 for a high, but then storms roll in this weekend. Looking at 80 on Saturday. And then Bennett Creek, 74 tonight. A little bit of rain, maybe a thunder shower late in the day. Tomorrow, 81 for a high and 83 and rain possible on Saturday. Dave Taylor hanging out with you. Let's crank up the sound machine. The best of late night TV. And we got Rosie O'Donnell, who's filling in for Jimmy Kimmel in the sound machine tonight. And Jimmy Fallon kicking things off.
10: Netflix has a new dating show called Weight to Date that will follow a group of people who have lost large amounts of weight and are now attempting to find love. Yep. And here's the cruel twist. Some of them are cake.
11: Have you seen those self-driving cars that are zipping around, the Waymos? I saw five of them on my way to the studio this morning. It totally freaked me out. I mean, I don't even like the name Waymo. It sounds like the noise you hear when you get hit by one.
10: Well, some entertainment news. Vin Diesel said that this December they will start shooting the 11th Fast and Furious movie. Although I will say the squad is getting a little older. Half the movie is just them trying to get into the car.
9: Those are too low, man. That's what happens. That's your sound machine. It's Guns N' Roses. Welcome to the jungle. It's 106.9 to Fox.

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0: AC/DC TNT on the Classic Rock Station 106.9 The Fox. Dave Taylor hanging out with you. A lot of things being celebrated today, including radio and also some sort of bugs as well, which is not fun. And food. Yeah, we'll get into that in just a moment. Also some big history that happened on this day as well, and why radio is being celebrated today. We'll get into that just a moment. Coming up next Saturday, the King's Daughters present the 20th annual CHKD Run Walk for the kids. It's next Saturday, August 29th. 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
0: for details. Dave Taylor with you, checking out the history of what happened to this day, August 20th.

This is interesting. It's World Mosquito Day. Why? Well, because on this date in 1897, British doctor Ronald Ross proved that mosquitoes carry malaria and they transmit it. It's also National Radio Day. It was on this date in 1920. WWJA in Detroit, Michigan began operations. They were one of the world's first commercially radio stations that were licensed for broadcast. That was in 1920. It's National Bacon Lovers Day. I'm getting hungry. And how about this for dessert? National Chocolate Pecan Pie Day. There you go. A lot of birthdays to check out today. It's Benjamin Harrison, the 23rd president of the United States, born in the state in 1833. H.P. Lovecraft. He wrote a lot of author. He's the author of a lot of cosmic horror books and everything else. Born in the state in 1890. Al Roker, who, of course, we see on the Today Show, you know, the weatherman and personality, born in the state in 1954. Amy Adams, the actress who lost my phone number, born in the state in 1974. Demi Lovato, the singer, born in the state in 1992. My name is Dave Taylor. One more day in the weekend is going to be upon us. Go kick some butt. Go enjoy the rest of your day and the cooler temps as well. And we're going to celebrate one more birthday today. He's 78 years young, the lead singer of Led Zeppelin. And then post Zeppelin, had an awesome solo career, did the Honey Drippers, did some stuff, a little brief reunion in the 90s with Jimmy Page, did a couple of albums with Alison Krauss, one album of the year. That would be the one and only Robert Plant. And let's go back to Zeppelin 1. It's Communication Breakdown. It's 106.9 of Fox.

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The Cars, My Best Friend's Girl on 106.9 The Fox Hampton Roads Classic Rock. It's the giant Sean Hood back in the captain's chair piloting the mighty Wurlitzer. And if I can offer some advice, no, don't date your best friend's girl. That's not after they've broken up. Nothing. Just leave it alone. Look

0: 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Red Hot Chili Peppers, ZZ Top, Pink Floyd, ELO, Aerosmith, and more coming up on 106.9 The Fox.
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0: 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No funny math, just honest pricing. No gimmicks, the way they've done business for over 23 years. Tonight we got some scattered thunderstorms, possibly strong this evening. Early low, it's going to be a low of 74. And then tomorrow, the high not too bad, 82, cloudy. But 82, and possibility of some showers and storms in the afternoon. Right now, it's about 88 degrees, but still feels like 98. That hurt my soul to say out loud. Journey, don't stop believing on 106.9 The Fox.

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0: So Facebook loses, well, Facebook, Meta, the parent company, loses the lawsuit they're involved in right now. They're being sued by 29 states for $1.4 trillion, as well as changes they want made. If Facebook and Meta and all them lose, they might have to get rid of the infinite scroll and the autoplay, the like button, the algorithm, frequent notifications, and Finsta, which I didn't know what that was because I'm officially no longer cool, I guess. Apparently, it's a burner account that's away from your parents' eyeballs. And I was thinking to myself, oh, man, how could they do something? And I'm thinking to myself, like, oh, when I was a teenager, this exact thing. I just didn't have social media and stuff. But I had things I didn't let my parents see all the time. What, am I crazy?

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